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1: Coming home clean. 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I felt it in a closed fit, a boot to the head. 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I have my own pūtia, enough to pay my bus fares from Auckland home to Wānanga. 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
0: Rota Rota, a Wikitoria Makio.
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3: Mata, with Mihinga Rangi Forbes, an in-depth podcast where newsmakers and Māori commentators unpack the latest political issues impacting Aotearoa. In Season 3, Episode 13, former Black Fern Cheryl Waka represented Aotearoa New Zealand with pride. Now she's fighting stage 4 bowel cancer, which she believes could have been caught earlier. As the government walks back a targeted Māori screening program, she's speaking out about the cost of delay, the price of treatment, and the lives still at risk.
4: Many people suffer silently and privately. Why have you decided to share your story?
5: Because I want people to know, like, you look at me, strong, fit, healthy. It can happen to anyone. And I don't want it to happen to anyone. And if, especially the future. My kids I work with every day. And even my friends who are my age, I'm telling them, you know, go and get screened. Yes, it's going to cost you, but look at me. If I, you know, I think back, but why would I have gone to the doctors? Because I'm not unwell.
4: Last year, health officials advised the then Health Minister, Dr. Shane Reti, he's also from the north, you're both from the north, that lowering the screening age for Māori to 56 would prevent approximately 918 more cases and 678 deaths over 25 years. And the actual recommendation from Māori health practitioners is that the age should be 45, which would mean hundreds more being spared what you're going through right now. Do you feel the government puts enough value on your life?
5: Well, at the moment, no. Because if we had screening, I most probably wouldn't be costing the country money. That's how I'm looking at it. If I was able to get screened at a younger age, you just imagine how much money this government will be saving in health costs.
4: So, Cheryl, you've represented New Zealand wearing the black jersey. You've led a healthy and responsible lifestyle. Here you are, 55, left to fundraise for your survival. What is available to you through the health system?
5: Just chemo and the drug, I can't think of the name, but I've got, it's non-funded, that I need for the type of bowel cancer I've got in my liver. So now I've got a fundraise to have that drug to help me get well again. So now, yes, I've got a fundraise, and I've got to say the community of Kaikoe, Taitokoro, actually all of New Zealand, because friends from near and far are rallying together. And for me, that is very humbling as well, because I'm not that type of person, and all my friends know that, and they've just told me, you sit down, be quiet, it's our time to help you.
4: How much do you have to raise to survive?
5: Well, it's 30,000 every 12 cycles.
4: Is that a year?
5: So that's for one treatment. So for me to start on the 11th of August, I've got to have 30K to start my first lot of treatment.
4: Is that a big ask for the communities of Kaikohe, Kaitaia, Otaua, or Haiawai?
5: Well, it is because, well, for me, life is hard. Yeah. People are struggling. And for me, you know, I feel like I'm taking from the whānau. And everyone said, you know, you've given so much, it's our time, but deep inside, you know, everyone's struggling to survive out there. And I'm just so grateful that people are willing to help me to survive and for me to fight this fight, which I'm going to do.
4: What happens, Cheryl, if you can't raise the 30K?
5: Well, I can't have the drug. Mm. And I'll just have chemo, which, as my specialist said, will help, but this drug is needed for me to help to progress the cancer, to help slow down the cancer in my liver.
4: Your dad, he's no longer here. He wore a black jersey. He also served in the Māori Battalion. He fought for this country. What do you think he might think about the way that you've been treated?
5: Yeah, well, and that's how I always look at it too. Like, I look at what my dad done for his country. And he'd be up there telling me, well, it's time to fight. Mm. And that's exactly what I'm going to do. Because I know I've got everyone behind me. And for me, that's the least I can do for everyone who's going to support me through this journey.
4: If you could sit in front of the Health Minister, Simeon Brown, and the Prime Minister, Christopher Luxon, what would you say to them?
5: I'll just say, look at me. You look at me, you wouldn't think what I'm going through. But if you could change one thing and lower the age for this cancer, if it was one thing you could do for this country, please just think about doing it. Because for me, that's the only reason I'm here, because I was non-symptomatic.
4: Mm.
5: But I feel for everyone else who's fighting the same journey as well. You know, I'm sitting here for them as well. Not just for me, but for everyone who's going through this at this time.
4: And what is the response you're hearing from other sufferers, other people?
5: Well, it's because I've had friends who have had different, not so much bowel cancer, and, you know, they said the same thing. They just said, Cheryl, you're too young.
4: Mm.
5: You're fit, you're strong, you're healthy. You've looked after yourself, you know. You've never had a meat pie in your mouth. But sharing these stories, it's helped me as well. Just to know that there's people there and what they've been through as well. So it's actually quite nice to just sit and reflect. And I've got a dear friend, Tanya Filia, who's gone through brain cancer, who's now cancer-free. So been talking with her. And so it's been, you know, it's quite nice. It's quite hard to explain, I suppose. Yeah.
4: What's your message to other wahine Māori listening in, especially those navigating the health system at the moment?
5: Like, just do it. Like, and don't fight it. Like, we need you all there. We need everyone going into the health system. Because the old saying, you keep knocking, the door will open. And I think that's what we've got to do. Like, don't think, oh, you know, we're not getting anywhere. We've got to just keep knocking on that door. And even my nurses I've had while I was in hospital, they totally agreed, you know, that the health system is broken. And they are seeing more and more sick people that they shouldn't be seeing. And we've got to help them as well, because, you know, they do marvellous work.
4: Mm.
5: But I think we've just got to keep just pushing that door open.
4: Mm.
5: And if we do it together, we will get some reward.
4: What's your first big challenge in terms of your this next fight with chemo? What happens next for you?
5: Well, basically, go through it. And see how my body reacts to it, because it's a whole new journey for me. And I'm willing to take that fight, and I suppose I'm embracing it, you know, and just in the back of my head is my children. You know, that's what's going to get me through, my children, my friends, everyone who's supporting me through this. But that's my next big journey now, is just getting myself well and strong to fight this.
4: And what does it mean for your whānau? Have you had those discussions? Life's going to change, right?
5: Oh, totally. And they've seen it now. Like, and I think we're slowly getting ready for that. And for me, it's made me sit back and actually realise life is good. It's a shame it takes something like this, that you sit back and think other things are irrelevant. It's you, like the individual you, is the most important thing.
4: You've got a massive legacy on the field. What do you want your legacy to be off the field?
5: To know that I'm honest and open, and want people to realise that, and there'd be people listening who wouldn't even know that I'm going through this, that learning to open yourself to people, because that's been something I've had to learn, because I'm never one to ask for help, but I'm always giving. So for me, my legacy will be that I've given everything that I can, and hope I've just left something that will remind people of me.
4: E te tuakana, tēnā rā atu koe, o ēnei kōrero. 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We'll be back with more mata in a fortnight. Nohoro mai.

0: Mata with Mihinga Rangi Forbes, an in-depth podcast where newsmakers and Māori commentators unpack the latest political issues impacting Aotearoa. In Season 3, Episode 13, former Black Fern Cheryl Waka represented Aotearoa New Zealand with pride. Now she's fighting stage 4 bowel cancer, which she believes could have been caught earlier. As the government walks back a targeted Māori screening program, she's speaking out about the cost of delay, the price of treatment, and the lives still at risk.
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5: Kia ora, ko rei tēnei, kei te whakarongo koe ki te reo irirangi o Tautoko in the middle of NZ Music Month, right here. Keep supporting Aotearoa music. We love to hear it, we love to see it. 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
0: 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Whakamaori, bringing Google Translates to life in a two-part podcast series aimed at navigating spaces where te reo Māori thrives. A Few Good Men, an iconic courtroom scene between two unforgettable characters, is translated by the Whakamaori panel, complete with American accents.
2: He hara I a tērā e pāororo nei i ngā paitara o tēnei whare, ko tō tātou reo Māori, tēnā nō rā koutou nau mai ki tēnei whakātiranga e kī ana, ko Whakamaori.
3: 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Immerse yourself in learning, wānanga, discussion and the joy of Te Reo Māori with our crew. Here's Whakamaori with our host, Kimo Holtham.
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6: 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Here is a short sequence from the movie A Few Good Men. Copyright Columbia Pictures.
7: Colonel Jessup, did you order the code red?
8: You don't have to answer that question.
9: I'll answer the question. You want answers?
10: I think I'm entitled.
9: You want answers?
10: I want the truth!
9: You can't handle the truth!
2: Ooh, iconic tawa rārangi neha. You can't handle the truth. 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
5: Karawhiu ana.
11: Colonel Jessup, did you order the cold red?
5: You don't have to answer that question.
12: I'll answer the question. You want answers?
11: I think I'm entitled
12: you
11: to.
12: You want answers?
11: I want the truth.
12: You can't handle the truth. Son, we live in a world that has walls, and those walls have to be guarded by men with guns. Who's going to do it? You, Lieutenant Weinberg? I have a greater responsibility than you can possibly fathom.
13: Oh, e hoama. 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
1: 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A Few Good Men, an iconic courtroom scene between two unforgettable characters, is translated by the Waka Māori panel, complete with American accents.
2: Ok, hoa mā, me tahuri atu ki te wāhanga tuarua. 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
3: Ok, ka pai. You weep for Santiago and you curse the Marines. You have that luxury. You have the luxury of not knowing what I know. That Santiago's death, while tragic, probably saved lives. And my existence, while grotesque and incomprehensible to you, saves lives. You don't want the truth, because deep down in places you don't talk about at parties. You want me on that wall. You need me on that wall. We use words like honor, code, loyalty. We use these words as the backbone of a life spent defending something. You use them as a punchline.
2: Ooh, yeah. Poite nai.
3: Nice,
2: okay.
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2: 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Let's jump straight into...
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3: Ai, he nui tonu koutou.
2: Ko rātou I nāne, kei te mōhio a kimo I nāne. I have neither the time nor the inclination to explain myself to a man who rises and sleeps under the blanket of the very freedom that I provide, and then questions the manner in which I provide it. I would rather you just said thank you and went on your way. Otherwise, I suggest you pick up a weapon and stand a post. Either way, I don't give a damn what you think you are entitled to.
4: Did you order the code red?
2: I did the job.
4: Did you order the code
2: red? You're goddamn right I did.
3: Whakamataku ana ai.
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7: Oh.
2: Anei te tauira. 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
4: Mm.
2: No cap.
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5: 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Also, Rag to Rug Workshop with Rosalina Puhi. I'll tell you more about that within our hour. Ko te weata whai ake nei, he weata nā Magic Paura Matariki.
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Rag to Rug Workshop with Rosalina Puhi, 10 a.m. to 3 p.m. The Hub, manga moka, kei konei whānau, bring your own rugs. Yes, whānau, if you have any rags lying around that you would like to turn into a rug, maybe it's a gift to your whānau, I encourage you to come and participate in this kaupapa.

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Yes, whānau. If you're a part of the Mangamuka Notice Board, you can find all the information there as well. 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

0: Te reo te kāinga Tautoko FM, ko te waiata mutuake, he waiata nā Shea Milne, ara taua. 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Ai rā whānau, if you want more information on events that your tamariki could participate in, I encourage you to head to your pukimata or to Google search Circus Kumarani for more information. Lots of events whānau where our kids can learn new circus tricks. Ko te waiata whai ake nei, he waiata atāhua nā William Wairua, Māori Mahi, Māori Ora.
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0: 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Lynn Meyer Risen Art Workshop happening at 822 Mangamuka Road, 11 a.m. to 3 p.m. Saturday the 30th of May whānau. Learn new techniques, experiment with colours and create your own masterpiece to take home. Interested in resin art? Ngā puhi hoki anga ki te raki are looking for 10 people interested in doing 2 4-hour sessions with Lynn Meyer. We will provide $80 starter packs as well. Ngā pui hoki anga ki te raki will sponsor the first 6 to register. If you'd like to register, you can email teraki1@extra.co.nz. Ko te wea ta whaiake nei, he wea ta nā mei sirika featuring Tama Waipara, Haumanu.
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5: 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I hope you're having a wicked day and keep it locked right here on Tautoko FM.
6: Ka pā heke heke noa e nei mahi ki waho i a tātou rārangi mahi o i a rā, nērā. 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
9: Kia ora koutou e hōma, Tim from Dillustrate here. 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We're going to be celebrating Aotearoa Music Month all of this month, so please get stuck into it. Listen to some of your favourite New Zealand artists over that time. 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
6: So, I typed a text to a girl I used to see, saying that I

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My partner yelling too soon. 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Reconsider. Read some litter. 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Now hurry, hurry. 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I know you ain't a pimp, but pimp, remember what I taught you. Keep your heart three stacks. Keep your heart. 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

0: Kupu Ho.
1: Ahikarua. Now, this is a noun for burning fires of occupation. Long, undisturbed occupation, uncontinuous occupation, and the title to land through occupation by a group, generally over a long period of time. Now, the group is able, through the use of whakapapa, to trace back to primary ancestors who lived on the land, like many of our kaumātua and kuia did with the tribunal and their wai numbers. 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Ahikāroa, burning fires of occupation.
0: Te wā o te reo, your flavour.

0: Kuli Stene, Hono Maiki to Tata Hotaka Oteata, join me on our morning show 8 to 10, Monday to Friday here on Tautoko.
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0: koutou ngā mātua, tainua kia koutou ngā tamariki mokopuna. 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

0: Tukupu Hou.
1: 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But however, it is a noun as gifting land or ceding land. 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He maha anō ngā āhua tuku whenua, he ngā kinga amate, he pākūha, he kai haukai, he whanaunga I tono kainga, mahinga kai rānei. Now, there are many reasons for gifting. Number one, seeking revenge for death. Number two, the betrothal of gift, tato ponamu, tomo, arranged marriages. And number three, it's a gift of reciprocity. Number four, a relative who has requested a home or an area for cultivating food. Tuku whenua, a gifting of land or ceding of land. Tuku whenua.
0: Te wā o te reo. Your flavour.
2: Kulish tēnei, hono mai ki tō tātou hōtaka o te ata. Join me on our morning show 8 to 10, Monday to Friday, here on Tautoko.

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1: 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Now, on the arrival of Nukutawhiti Ngaruanui, the captains of Ngātoki Matawhaurua and Māmari, yes, well, make a long story short, is that they had a battle of incantations, a bit like those super saiyans that we see. 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It's got nothing to do with the missionaries and the amount of hahi or Christian influence on our harbour. No, this goes back to the time of Nukutawhiti and Māmari, the Māori super saiyans of the day. Hokianga Whakapau Karakia.
0: Te Wao Te Reo, your flavour.
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2: 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I hope you're having a wicked day and keep it locked right here on Tautoko FM.

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2: Mana whenua. Yes, something everybody here in Te Taitokerau Ngāpu here is very familiar with is mana whenua. Because, yes, we all know Ngāpuhi did not cede their sovereignty. He oi anō, mana whenua is a noun, and it's a description of territorial rights, power from the land, authority over the land or territory, or jurisdiction over land or territory. A power associated with possession and occupation of tribal lands. Now, the tribe's history and legends is based in the lands that they have occupied over generations since the landing of the Waka. Now, mēnei ko tōna whakamaori, kōau nei te mōre hukau mātua oroto o taua hapū e ora nei. 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I am the surviving elder of the sub-tribe Te Hikutu, and I also have authority over the land here in Whirinaki in the present day. Mana whenua.
1: Te wā o te reo, your flavour.
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0: 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I hope you're having a wicked day. And keep it locked right here on Tautoko FM.

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1: 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I hope you're having a wicked day and keep it locked right here on Tautoko FM.

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1: 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And I guess you will know how to spell Harawira. 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
1: 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Did you know that Whiria was named around the time of when we built Te Horonuku? Now, a big long rope, towed up, actually went around the base of what we know as Whiria Pā today, which is the royal estate of Rahiri, Whiria te paiako tiriri te kawa o Rahiri, Whiria the taproot of war, the protector of Rahiri, Whiria.
0: Te wā o te reo. 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

At the Māori, morena. And welcome back to another Tai Pari Tai Tumu request time. E te whānau on this Tuesday morning, Tuesday the 19th of May of Haratua. Kei te pēhia koutou I tēnei ata. How are you feeling this morning? Ko te tūmanako ia, the hope is you're feeling good, feeling pai. Please go make yourself a hot drink and come back by your radio, your reo irirangi, and get ready for 2 hours of Waiata Pai. Ko tipini ahau, and I will be your host up until 6 o'clock. I te ata nei, playing your dedications and requests. And I will be giving out those phone numbers immediately following this next Waiata by Dire Straits. Whakarongo mai.

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If you live in Tauranga Moana, 578 2982, 578 2982. And if you'd like to ring in using your mobile phone, 07578 2982, 07578 2982. E homa, no reira. Why am I? Please ring in. Please ring in. I would love to play your waiata and send it out to whomever you'd like to send your waiata out to. A PNA, ENA, just like these next two coming up. I would like to send out to each and every one of you who have tuned in this morning listening to Tai Pari Tai Timu. Ka nui taku mihi kia koutou katoa. Nō reira, tēnā koutou. A te marie, mōrena.

those two waiata there were from me, and going out to each and every one of you listening in this morning. Ata mari e morena. Ata mari e morena, Leon, down there in Otautahi. And Leon would like to send these two waiata out to everyone who's listening in. The two waiata Leon has requested, Tuatahi Rā, Cliff Richard with The Only Way Out. Tuarua, Ha Ha, Said the Clown by Manfred Mann. Nō reira, whakarongo mai rā.

those two Waiata there were for Leon down there in Ōtautahi, down there in Christchurch. I hope you enjoyed your Waiata e hoa, and I hope you have a lovely day. Mōrena. Ka pai, mōrena hoki kia koe Joy and your son Patrick. And Joy and Patrick would also like to send these two Waiata out to everyone who's listening in this morning. A pai, tuatahi rā, Lord, You Gave Me a Mountain by Elvis Presley, tuarua. I couldn't find your Waiata tuarua e hoa, so I'd like to play Lulu with To Sir with Aroha. Nō reira, anei. Thank you.

And those two Wyatts are there with for Joy and her son Patrick, and going out to everyone tuned in this morning. Kai nei mōrena koro. Tēn lēn te tai rāwhiti. Ngā mihi o te ata kia koe hoa. And koro also would like to send these two Wyatts out to everyone who's listening in. I did find your Wyatts tuatahi e hoa, always on my mind. Engari, your Wyatts tuarua I could not find, so to replace that, I hope you don't mind. Called Josh Totofi with Storms Never Last. Nō reira, e koro anei.

Josh Tatofi. 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And those two Waiata were for Koro. Down there in Te Tai Rāwhiti, e hoa, I hope you enjoyed your Waiata. Ka pai. I naia nei, I'd like to say morena atareta. And atareta would like to send these two Waiata out too, the Patuira whānau and the Whaituri whānau. Ka pai, Waiata Tuatahi by Joy Adams. You crossed my mind 1,000 times. Tuarua, Angel Baby by Rosie and the Originals. Whakaroa mai.

Those two were the three with four atarita. And going out to the Whatuira whānau and the Paituri whānau. Hope you enjoyed your Waiata e hoa. I will be back later to play you a second dedication. Ka pai I nāianei mōrena aroha nui. These first two Waiata aroha nui would like to send out to her gardening group, her Tahuri Whenua group. And that is called Moko and Marion, who live in Otaki. Molly, Rewa, Kathy, in Ruatoki, Elise, in Martin. Nick and Bruce in Te Papa I Oia, Palmerston North, and Chrissy in Wairua. Apai, tuatahi rā, or tu waiata here by Elvis Presley. Tuatahi rā ko Blue Hawaii, tuarua ko Wooden Heart. Nō reira, whakarongo mai.

Those two Elvis Waiata there were for Aroha Nui and going out to her gardening group, her Tahuri Whenua group. Ka pai, I will be back soon to play a second dedication there, hoa. A pai e nai nei, I'd like to play a dedication for Roger. So also, Roger would like to send these two Waiata out to everyone who's listening in this morning. Tuatahi rā, Elvis Presley again with Lead Me, Guide Me, O Lord. Tuarua, Don Williams with Lord, I hope.

Thanks to Waiata there, we're for Roger. 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Ka pai. I tēnei wā. I'd like to pay these, send these next two Waiata from me. And going out to each and every one of you who have tuned in this morning. Atamari e, mōrena.

those two wires are there. We're going out to each and every one of you who are listening in this morning from me. I hope you all enjoyed those wires there, Hoa Ma. Ina, and I'd like to pay a second dedication for Atarita. Morena anō Atarita. So these two wires are going out to the Whaituri whānau and the Patuira whānau. Waiata tuatahi, Morning Dew by the Rangiruhia whānau. And your waiata tuarua, I hope this is the right waiata e hoa, Wedding Day by the Bee Gees. Nō reira, whakarongo mai.

Those Who Waiatere were our second dedication for Atareta, going out to the Whaituri whānau and the Whatuiri whānau. Hope you enjoyed your Waiatere hua. In nāianei, I'd like to play a second dedication for Roger. So again, These Who Waiatere for Roger, and going out to everyone who's listening in this morning, everyone tuned in. Apai, Waiatere tuatahi for you this time, e hua. Tuatahi by Elvis, Peace in the Valley, Tuarua, Don Williams, I Believe in You.

That was a second dedication for Roger, and there's to Waiata going out to everyone who's listening in this morning. Ka pai. Inai nei, I'd like to say morena Anthony. Kia ore hoa. And Anthony would like to send these to Waiata. And going out to everyone who's listening in, tuned in this morning. Tuatahi, by The Real Thing. You to me are everything. Tuarua. By Shalimar, the second time around. Whakarongo mai.

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And going out to everyone who's listening in. Ka pai, inai nei, I've got another dedication to play for Atareta. And again, Atareta would like to send these two waiata out to the Whatuira whānau and the Whaituri whānau. Tuatahi, Demis Roussos with the wedding song. I did find it, e hoa. And your waiata tuarua, Abba with Fernando. Whakarongo mai.

ABBA with Fernando, and before that, the Mis Roussos with the wedding song. That was a dedication for Atereta. Hope you enjoyed your Waiata Ehua. Ināne, I'd like to play a dedication for Mr. Ika, aka Reg. Nō reira, these two Waiata going out to all his whānau in Waitara, and also out to his brother Michael. Tuatahi, brother Aroha, with Ruketekete te mamai, tuarua, Pōmārie, lights out by the TPM band.

There's two Waiata there, word for Mr. Ika, aka Reg in Waitara. Hope you enjoyed your Waiata e hoa. Nō reira, e nāi, now I'd like to play a dedication for your brother, Michael. So therefore, these two Waiata going out to his usual group, the Irwin and Kohu whānau here in Tauranga Moana, his sister-in-law Gina, the kaumātua in Waitara, Jamie Cooper, VN and Blue Boy in the Waikato, Stephen Chicken Abraham, Petty and Johnny, via Maikara, and back out to his brother, Reg. Tuatahi, my boy, Rare Papa, Millie Small, and Tuarua, Fats Domino, walking to New Orleans.

those two waiata there were from Michael and going out to his usual ropu. Hope you enjoyed your waiata, hua. Kia pai inai nei. Got a second dedication to pray for Joy and her son Patrick. And these two waiata going out to everyone. Oh, taku here. Going out to everyone who's listening in. And waiata tuatahi. Twinkle, Little Star by Merle Haggard. And then your waiata tuarua, Stairway of Love. Nō reira, whakarongo mai.

Those two Waiata there were our second dedication for Joy and Patrick, going out to everyone listening in. And now I've got a final dedication of the morning for Arohanui. But this time going out to her late son, Rufu, who passed away last year. And especially out to his tamariki, te rauhina, kimo, mahina, kapa, kiriama, and tānga. Ko ngā Waiata, tuatahi, True Love by Bing Crosby, featuring Grace Kelly, Tuarua, I Just Called to Say I Love You by Stevie Wonder.

Those two Waiata there, we were a second dedication for Aroha Nui, going out to her late son Aru and all his tamariki. E hoa, I do apologise that I've slightly run out of time to play your full Waiata there, but my apologies. Hoi anō e whānau, that is me for another morning on Taipari Taitumu. I hope you enjoyed the show as much as I enjoyed being with you this morning. I hope you have a lovely day at Mahi. And I look forward to catching up with you tomorrow morning on Taipari Taitumu. Until then, be good, be kind. Atamari e, morena.

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2: Ko te Māori o Ngāpuhi, he mea huna ki te wai. The Māori of Ngāpuhi is hidden in the sea. Nuku Tawhiti, captain of the Ngātoki Matawharua, cast his kura, or treasured feather ornaments, into the sea, and to calm the waters for safe crossing. The treasure was never recovered, but the proverb remains to record the event, and also to refer to the life-sustaining food sources that come from the Hokianga waters. Ko te Māori o Ngāpuhi, he mea huna ki te wai.
1: Te wā o te reo, your flavour.
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1: 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You are here with me, Leish, till 10. 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
1: 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Now, each of her 11 sons took journey to see the country in which they lived, and yes, each left their own mark on the harbour and its surrounding countryside. Now, Ohopu happened to be a young and impatient Taniwha. He decided to travel north from his home in the harbour. Now, even though there was quite a lot of rock to borrow through, he kept leaping up and out and over the land to see more of it. But both his borrowings and his leaping failed to help him achieve his goals. Now Ohopu finally became enraged and threw himself as high as he could, landing in Pangaru mountain range. Now, even so high, he could not see the country and the land that he lived in. Now, in his anger, he continued to grow until it became a deep hatred of every living thing. Now, even to this day, he terrorizes the area. Yes, Ohopu. Well, reminds me of some of my cousins who throw tantrums. Te hei, Moriora.
0: Te wao te reo, your flavor.

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2: 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At that time, Te Riri was the only person of Ngāti Hine who wanted to live, yes, on that specific property, because the area was tapu and surrounded hills were riddled also with burial caves. Ah, marika hoki, tapu, restricted, forbidden, and where nā mea katoa. Just make sure you horo your ringa ringa. 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
1: Te wā o te reo, your flavour.

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There will be David Clendon, who will also speak, sharing his knowledge of heritage and Northland's cultural history. 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

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So obviously politics, we're talking politics. 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So she has formally launched a new party that called, te Taitokiro Party, a new political movement that she is grounded in her local leadership and long-term change for Māori community. 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So obviously named after her electorate, us, nō tātou te whiwhi. 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And not too much of a surprise, to be fair. I think yeah, no one would really be surprised at tērā nekehanga nāna. You know, obviously, based off of what happened last year, they were te ngā āhuranga ngā kua pā mai ia rāua ko Tākuta Ferris I tērā tau, obviously being... she challenged her expulsion in court and obviously was reinstated and then announced last week that she would be leaving Te Rā Party, obviously, e Māori, Te Pāti Māori. 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Obviously, there is the stuff on a national level that's still taking place. 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
When are they meant to do that? I roto inga karahe in the classes while they've got the students? No, they're going to have to do that on top of what they're already doing. So just he hoha, te rongo atu. 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

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That's a wrap for our Tuesday. Happy Tuesday te whānau. Hope you're all winning. Hope you're having a lovely morning. Ko te mana konui e taupai koutou katoa ki te mutunga o tōrangi, and we've won. Hope we all get what you need to get done. It is meant to be a productive energy today. Tēnei marama o ohata. 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
1: Nau mai, whakatau mai rā, whakatau mai rā, ki tō tātou te ana wā te onorau mātoru, te irerehe taonga o te iwi Māori. 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Wonderful to have you with us, and thank you for your company, your interest, as we prioritise Māori issues each and every day. Interesting guests joining us in a moment. But first, the weather, a fine day again. Maybe the odd shower north of Warkworth. Light winds this afternoon with southeasterlies. Today's high 18 degrees, and overnight 8 degrees. It's 9 degrees now. A couple of fine days ahead as well. Geez, the purple patch. We should be having our holidays about this time of the year. Anyway, high tides for today for the Waitemata Hauraki Gulf just after 9 and at Unihunga today. Next high tide, 20 past 12. If you're heading to Raglan, we're hoping that the waves are a little better today. The World Surf League was cancelled yesterday because of small conditions. High tide there at midday today. Joining us on the program, Mayor Craig Little from Wairoa talking about wastewater and mortuary waste. In that conversation, Kiri Nuku, after nearly 2 years of tough negotiations, nurses, midwives and healthcare assistants voted to accept a new deal with Te Whatu Ora. And joining us, Kai Whakahaere, Kiri Nuku, Rei Kurikahi, reflects back on the Kapahaka at Spark Arena over the weekend. It was the Tamaki Makaurau Regionals. Some of the issues around organisation and the like, how many teams from this part of the Motu are going to be representing Tamaki Makaurau. Tama Pōtaka, Shane Jones, regulars on Tuesday morning after 8 o'clock. Associate Professor Susan St. John, economist with Child Action Against Poverty. And we'll be joined by Holly Beckham from Ngāpui and Ngāti Rangi. Now, Holly is taking on a huge endurance challenge supporting rangatahi and working towards her goal of becoming the first wahine Māori to summit Everest, carrying the tino rangatiratanga flag. Wonderful to have you with us. Kia ora watu, koutou katoa, 10 past 7. Well, Wairoa District Council has been working closely with the local iwi on a pioneering plan to stop mortuary waste entering waterways. Joining us now is the Wairoa Mayor, Craig Little. Hoki mai, Craig, it's good to talk with you again. Thanks for joining us again on Wate. Tēnā koe.
2: Oh, kia ora mai tātou, how are you?
1: Yeah, good, thanks, Craig. Thanks for your time this morning. Craig, it's always been an issue how to dispose of mortuary waste. So in Wairoa, you've sparked a move to completely rethink how mortuary waste is handled in Wairoa. What's the background to this, please, Craig?
2: The background is, you know, we've had people out in the community, had some really good people fighting it, and probably, you know, as councillors do, they sometimes don't realise just how big this is, and it's been going on for quite a few years. So we've been working with the, I think they call themselves the waste, I think it's a Māori wastewater working party, which has been fantastic. And, you know, they've been hard on us, and they had to be for us to listen way back. And it's really in a good place now. And, you know, it should probably should be done like that across the country, really.
1: Yeah, well, it's leading the way here, Wairoa. Do you see this becoming a model for other councils across the country? And I guess we should talk about that model. For years, obviously, it's just eventually ended up in the waterways, but now we are looking at a different model. Might you describe what the plan is, please, Craig?
2: Yeah, so basically the undertakers, they take, keep it in a into a big container that gets taken up to the cemetery, then it's put into a tank, and then that has a field out up, and that'll just slowly discharge it into the ground around the cemetery and that. So it doesn't get into any waterways, really, and it, you know, it should have, like I say, we probably should have done this years ago, as should have every other council, because no one really talks about it. No one actually thought, gosh, wonder where that is all going.
1: Over time, I mean, I've never even thought about it myself. Where does it go, or where has it been going?
2: Well, it's just like normal wastewater into the system. We treat it and then discharge it, and culturally it's just not acceptable. And so we've thought, right, let's do it, and we've done it. And while we're still doing it, we're just working on the whole system now.
1: Well, it's a request from our whānau Māori who call Wairoa home, I guess the wider community would be supportive of this way of disposing of that waste?
2: Oh, 100%. Look, the old government document, the Tumana or Tawai, you know, that's the health needs of the people and the water bodies and all that. So it totally aligns with that, totally aligns with what we're doing. And, you know, and I think people would be a lot, you know, happier, you know, knowing that their loved one's waste doesn't go into the river. It's actually totally, you know, discharged separately into a land system.
1: You mentioned that it was a challenging tone. Well, what would you speak about the advocacy that the Māori interests put forward to the table? Was it contentious around the decision-making frameworks at all, Craig? And is it an example of, you know, people's working together to acknowledge these cultural expectations? And what would you say of the level of advocacy that the Rōpū Māori that you dealt with in this matter provided?
2: Yeah, they really did, you know, they sort of, I guess we all woke up and thought, hell, is this really happening? And they went hard. There's, you know, Michelle McElroy and Katarina, you know, both of them fought really hard for this. And, you know, sometimes you just can't look at the cost. You've got to look at the benefits and the cultural benefits in this one. And it was, you know, they really held their ground. And that's why I say don't be afraid to listen to these advocacy groups, because sometimes they really know what they're talking to most of the time, actually.
1: Well, tēnā koe, it's an enlightened viewpoint, because we notice around council tables it's at times been very contentious when kaupapa Māori are raised looking for support. Were there those who didn't agree, or was this unanimously passed by council?
2: It was unanimously passed. It just took probably too long to be, you know, just to find a site and all that was suitable. But, you know, you can't, you know, there's an international, like national and international shift in the Maltese race practices. So you're a mug if you're going to put your head in the sand and not do anything. You've got to do something, and that's what we've done. And it culturally, it just works out well for us. And, you know, it's not that big a job to do either. You know, it's not that big a cost once we get it up and running.
1: Tēnā koe. I'm thinking of a buried tank. Is that what sort of cost might be involved?
2: Look, I don't think it's a huge job. Like, it has, you know, probably like a septic system, but a bit more swept up. I wouldn't know, but I think it's in the, you know, the $50,000 to $100,000 range.
1: Well, thanks very much. It's encouraging, and hopefully others around the country will take note. Always grab the chance to talk about other matters. Wairoa is a proud town, but it's had its challenges in recent years, Craig. What other interesting moves are being made, challenges, or indeed goals that have been kicked by the council and the wider Wairoa community? What's the most pressing issues in town?
2: The biggest challenge is for us now is these government reforms. And little places, like rural areas like Wairoa, the government said, hey, you guys, basically, you've got to look at amalgamating with someone else, or if you don't do it, we'll do it for you. Well, that just takes away democracy, as you know. It takes away the purpose of local government. And they haven't even asked themselves, the government hasn't, what's broken. And that's a real threat for us, because we're here so the decision makers can be close to the communities that are affected, and that's going to be taken away from us. And, oh, gosh, we're really worried about that one. That's our biggest one on the table at the moment.
1: Yeah, it would be too. So what would be a plan here? I thought it was pretty heavy-handed rhetoric as well from Chris Bishop about this forced amalgamation. No doubt you are working through potential relationships. What would be a natural grouping as far as councils are concerned? And how do you feel about this, well, in effect, forced merger?
2: Yeah. It's really difficult, because we're in between Tarapiti and Hawke's Bay. We're supposedly part of Hawke's Bay, but we've got to also have connections with Gisborne as well. So it's really difficult for us. And, you know, we thought we might be able to look at, you know, going alone or staying alone and just taking some of the roles and responsibilities of the regional council, because that's what's broken. The regional councils have really, probably in our instance, hasn't listened to Wirral. But yeah, we've got a long way ahead of us. So the first instance is, in 3 months, is that enough time to get out to your community? Probably not. And the government gives us all this legislation to work under, and they forget that they do that, and then they criticise us. So we'll be going out to our community. That's our number one thing. And that's, if that's all we do in the next 3 months, well, bring it on, you know, because I don't believe there's any legislation to say that they can do what they're doing.
1: And, of course, we're at an election year and less than 6 months away from that decision. Is it frustrating that deep into the term a demand like this comes, bearing in mind there could be changes that might stay the same as well, but there could be changes come November 7?
2: It's a hell of a concern, you know, because we had the amalgamation debate of Hawke's Bay over 10 years ago. The community voted, especially in Wairau, over 80%, a big fat no. Napier and Central Hawke's Bay, Hastings were just under the 50% against amalgamation, but the overall, 2 out of 3 people across Hawke's Bay said no. So why would they want it now? And what has changed? And, you know, we've been through significant weather events and we're still standing on our feet. We've really managed to recover well. And, you know, I think the government has forgotten what local government's all about, and that's about its people. You have the higher level up there in the central government, but if we're just going to, you know, ride roughshod over everybody, you know, the communities as we know will never be the same.
1: It's always a pleasure having you join us on the program. Thanks so much for your kōrero today, Craig. All the best until next time.
2: Awesome. You guys do well too.
1: Thank you. Thanks very much. Tēnā koe. Craig Little's the Mayor of Wairau, yep, and talking today there about mortuary waste and, of course, forced amalgamations. Atamari Tefano, great to have you with us. It's 7:20. Well, after nearly 2 years of tough negotiations, nurses, midwives and healthcare assistants have voted to accept a new deal with Te Whatuora. Joining us is the kaiwhakahaere from the New Zealand Nurses Organisation, Kiri Nuku. Kiri, thanks again for joining us. Tēnā koe.
3: Tēnā koe.
1: Well, after such a long time and at times difficult bargaining processes, why did your members, do you think, ultimately decide to accept the offer?
3: Well, I think a combination of things. You know, people have talked to me and said it was just, you know, the fuel costs, the cost of living's going up, this whole lack of movement from Te Whatuora. I mean, if we looked at going forward, what that would mean to them, destabilise themselves, their work environment, their jobs. So people made a decision to settle this now and then to look at what the next lot of contractual sort of negotiations will look like in the future, remembering that they're just around the corner, basically, a few years away.
1: Thank you. Might you just briefly give our peeps an overview of the deal that they have accepted?
3: Yeah, so there is some acknowledgement and remuneration. Certainly nowhere near where the nurses expected it to be. But there's also, remembering that this sort of holdout hasn't just been about remuneration, it's been about ensuring that the quality of the workplace environment that they work in, that there's suitably well-staffed shifts. So what Te Whatuora has also agreed to is this kind of time-bound program where there's some research into nurse-to-patient ratios. At the moment, nurses are saying that they're swamped with these wards of very sick patients, where there's often one nurse for quite a number of sort of very sick patients. So looking at this nurse-to-patient ratios is important because it starts to set what is the minimum standard of safety, but like how many nurses there need to be for so many sick patients. But it also applies this kind of cultural lens to it. How do we make sure that like Māori patients have got the care that they need and that there is suitable time to allow that to happen? So it provides this kind of cultural lens to this acuity tool that they call it. And it starts to look at strengthening up care capacity demand management, which again is a is a staffing tool. So there's a number of things. There's a commitment to get this work done. There's a remuneration to some to the nurses. It doesn't go far enough, but you know those will still be on the rounds for negotiation in the next round in the next year or so.
1: Tēnā koe, Andy, when you talk remuneration, was there any consideration of back pay? And you touched on this, that it is in the year ahead. I was curious about the time frame of implementation.
3: Yeah, so in terms of the settlement agreement, there was a date indicated. But remembering that we've got nurses that were owed annual leave back pay from years ago, but that's separate to this negotiation. But, you know, all in all, it seems like we've still got nurses that are struggling and fighting to get their back pay. That was because of the glitch that happened within Te Whatu Ora. So there's still, you'll see in the media, there's a lot of angst about that. This is workers' own annual leave pay that hasn't been paid forward from Te Whatu Ora. And then on top of that, this. So that's kind of added to the lack of trust in these negotiations because everything seems to be taking so much time, and then that there are still members that have got outstanding annual leave payments that are due, you know, and these are a significant amount of money that we're talking about that are owed by Te Whatu Ora to these nurses. So it hasn't boded well, that the trust hasn't been there, certainly from our members in terms of commitment and follow through from Te Whatu Ora's side.
1: Tēnā koe, since last we spoke, Kitty, interested to know, has the exodus of New Zealand nurses stalled?
3: But we're still hearing really reports that nurses are burnt out and frustrated and so leaving. I'm not sure if they're all leaving to go to Australia. I mean, still there's a steady supply, but some are just fed up with the system that they're just leaving. They're burnt out, taking some time away. I know of a ward where there's five nurses, senior nurses at this time, looking to leave in the next few months. Now, that's significant because you've got all those qualified, senior, experienced and skilled staff that will be leaving. And while we've got some new graduates that are coming through, it shifts the burden of responsibility quickly onto people that may not have the skill, depth and knowledge. So this experience drain is still trickling, it's still a steady sort of flow.
1: The work of the union and the collectivism involved in the tunnel for better conditions, organisation and advocacy, might you touch on this? Because I get the sense it wouldn't have been achieved unless you were organised, unless you maintained a concerted effort to effect change. Very conceivable that individually kaimahi would be sort of pushed aside, but it's hard when there's unity. What would you say of the advocacy the unions provided in the space and how important that organisational structure is?
3: Yeah, that's a really good observation, because I think what we've seen by unions katoa is that they're building strength in terms of advocacy and organising and working across unions. And this is really important given that we've seen the erosion of rights of workers through the, you know, employment agreements, through the ministers sending down changes to the Health and Safety, the Employments Act. So all of those are putting pressure and making things really difficult for workers. I think one of the important things to remember is it's not easy. You know, we're asking members to stand up in really challenging times where it's impacting on their take-home packs, obviously, their wages. So 20 months of sustained bargaining and keeping members involved and keeping members building their power and also keeping them encouraged along the way has been an incredible marathon. But I think what we've gathered from this, and we've seen other union stand up, but also other advocacy groups stand up and, you know, rally alongside nurses and other workers. If we've seen this power that we've never really seen before. So that's what I say. Well, Well, this has taken a vote. I think we'll be preparing certainly for the next round and the next round. And remember, we've got nurses in the primary healthcare spaces that will go into bargaining soon. So we're always collectively building up power because the voices of workers should never be lost through a minister's ignorance around how workers' protection needs to work. So it has been a challenge, but I think we're in a lot better place than what we were at the start of this bargaining round, and we'll be in a lot stronger place when we start our next negotiations.
1: Well, I don't know how far away that is, but I was just talking to the Mayor of Wairoa, you know, frustrated that there have been demands for local body mergers when, in fact, there could be a change of government. So it's going to be interesting what might change if the government changes from your perspective as well, Kitty, and the nurses' organisation.
3: Yeah, that's right. I mean, we're always at the whim of the political changes, right? So what we're trying to do is make sure that we're building power, and it wouldn't matter whichever government is in. We will have principled approaches that we'll take to challenging any government, but we need to make sure that we've got members closely connected

0: organisation with us again this morning. Tēnā koe and thank you to Hene.
1: Ngā mea. Kia ora.
0: Kia ora.
1: Thank you.
0: Kia ora. Ata mare te whānau, kia ora wātu wio koutou manakitanga o tēnei kaupapa, whakanui whakamana, ngai Māori kaupapa ngā wā katoa. Well, over the weekend, of course, many tuned in, as I did as well, and couldn't help but get the feeling of pride as we watched our performers on stage at the Tāmaki Makaurau Regionals, and of course, keeping an eye out for Rangitāwaia, who was in Angitu, ultimately successful and will be heading to Te Matatini. Kindly with us for a kōrero this morning is the Tāmaki Makaurau delegate for Te Matatini, Rei Kurikahi. Thanks for joining us on the program once again at Te Tohene. Tēnā koe, hoki mai.
2: Tēnā koe, Dale. Tēnā koutou. Tēnā tātou.
0: Kia ora. What did you make of it all?
2: Oh, it was an amazing weekend of Kapahaka, as it is every year. And we have two more regionals left to celebrate after this one. So Tāmaki Makaurau, we had 22 groups all up. Fantastic weekend with Kaimātua, our Taikura groups. A lot of rangatahi performing this year, which was amazing. Ultimately, mihi nui ana ke Angitu, our champions this year. And we have six going through. So that's Angitu, Ngātu, Manako, Wakahui, Te Tahatū, Manutaki, and Te Pohohina Kahukura.
0: Tēnā koe.
2: Awesome.
0: Awesome. It was too, Reikura. Can we touch on the rangatahi and their involvement? Many of them seemingly just stepping out of kura or wharekura, but you know, very much loving this side of our Māori creative experiences and traditional performing arts. What did it mean to you, Reikura, to see so many of our rangatahi take the stage?
2: Oh, I think it has to be that way, to ensure that Kapahaka lives and breathes in all of the city centres throughout Aotearoa and Te Waipounamu. And that's in part to, especially to the kuratatahi competitions that we have, the kuratura, especially the Polynesian Festival, the Polyfest in Tāmaki Makaurau. So we're lucky in Tāmaki that we have opportunities there for rangatahi to compete, to be themselves, to be Māori on stage, and that definitely comes through as our senior groups move into the senior competitions and through to Te Matatini. So it's amazing to see so many rangatahi continuing to love and enjoy kapahaka, and so long it may continue as well.
0: There are the particular disciplines which all groups must adhere to. But what would you say of innovation that you witnessed? How is the kaupapa growing and innovating, even though there are parameters in the 20-minute performances? What struck you?
2: Whakaike is always an area where there's a lot of innovation. And if I go back to Korongāpō, Wakahui is very, very well, first, their compositions were amazing because of Korobab. And same with Papapita. Tapita, his compositions were amazing and still are. And if you go throughout, you know, all the rohe in Aotearoa and Te Waipounamu, you'll still hear their compositions being sung by other ropu and not just Te Wakahuia. So in Tāmaki, we have many amazing composers, and it follows through now today. And so we had that foundation back in the 70s, early late 60s, and now through to 2026, amazing whakaeke by Angitu. And as per usual, Te Wakahuia, of course, with a crazy awesome whakaeke. And then you have the beautiful poi that all the kapas had in Tāmaki this year. And, you know, you go through every single discipline. And even though there are parameters, like you said, everybody finds a way of catching the eye of that judge or those judges that they need to convince so they can win that trophy. So everybody over the past few months have composed their items and have trained their kapa and we're no different. Ngā tūmana,

0: a difference, and we always try and put our best out there.
1: There were some very touching moments, and when we think of Kapaka as a vehicle for empowerment and for change, for the good, couldn't help but note Aroatu from the Grace Foundation. Many have come through some really challenging aspects of life, but using Kapaka as a vehicle to stand strong and proud in our cultural identity, it was very touching when the Grace Foundation took to the stage. How did it impact you, Aikula?
0: Oh, absolutely. Grace Foundation and their tutors and all their kaihaka, they put so much into it, like every other group, except, you know, they've got all of these pressures on them and them trying to make a change. And it's one of the biggest rehabilitation programs in Tāmaki as well. Homelessness, everything. And so when you see a kapa of people who are just trying to get through a day, a life with their whānau, and have taken the time to prepare a bracket that they can, they're proud on stage, and there's rangatahi in there, there's mums in there, there's dads in there, and it was awesome. I thought they were fantastic, and especially being one of the first five groups up on Saturday, not easy, I tell you, not easy, but they did it with so much ease on Saturday. So e tino mihi ana ki a Grace Foundation. An awesome day. And I must also mihi te Ngāti Whātua. Every year when we have it at the Spark Arena, they're always there looking after our kaumātua, our VIPs, and also ensuring that everybody who comes from outside of Tāmaki feel that manaaki, that aroha, that Tāmaki always has every year at our regionals. So e tino mihi ana ki a Ngāti Whātua for the mana whenua, for manaaki and the aroha they showed during the 2 days.
1: It was a wonderful celebration of Kapaka and emulated right across the country. It's going to be a fantastic te matatini ahead. And congrats to all who will represent Tāmaki Makaurau, and also thank you and congratulations to all who stood proudly for our people across the weekend past. Rei kura kahi with us today, Delegate for Te Matatini for Tāmaki Makaurau, Te Tuhine, thanks so much, and kia ora tō atu koe.
0: Tēnā koe, and just one last word, don't forget Waitaha and Te Pakanui Ātara are the last two competitions. We're tracking at 47 groups at the moment, so it looks like we're going to get close to that 55, but not quite possibly. So all those groups going through to Waikato, Matatini, Tākiri to Te Matatini, next year. Looking forward to it. It's going to be amazing.
1: It's going to be wonderful. Thanks so much. Always neat to talk with you. Thank you, Rekula. 603 bye-bye. Urban Māori Radio and WateaNews.com. Tama Pōtaka is our guest on Tuesday morning. Hey, Tama, tēnā koe.
2: Tēnā koe, Dale. And again, you've caught me after my porridge breakfast. Thank you.
1: And raring to go. Just out of interest, mate, did you stand with any rōpū kapa, you know, growing up as a young fella?
2: No, not for Te Matatini. Of course, we had school kapahaka and kapahaka at home, but not in Te Matatini.
1: Varsity?
2: Yes, definitely. And very supportive of kapahaka now, as you know, with the doubling down of Pūtea Tautoko in support of Pūtea for Te Matatini. We announced a couple of budgets ago.
1: Tēnā koe, the Minister of Māori Development. There is some nervousness, I'm noting. Changes to curriculum, some saying positive, teachers saying you'd be better off investing in paying teachers more rather than books for kids. Hoano, these are some of the moves that we are witnessing. And I see that there is a need, it would seem, to slash, again, public servant numbers, and that's created some nervousness. And earlier today, I was talking with Craig Little, Mayor of Wairoa, about mergers, and now their hands being forced, many councils, it would seem, with this three-month expectation that they come up with a plan or else the government will intervene. All of them have Māori involvement. Might you speak to one or t'other of those, please, Tama, and some thoughts as the Minister of Māori Development about where they're at?
2: Well, you threw quite a few issues in that long sentence, Dale, but you had a lot of semicolons in between, so that's
1: thank
2: fine.
1: Thank you. And deliberate commas, so, all right.
2: Yeah, deliberate commas.
1: Well, let's start with
2: ultimately,
1: jobs then.
2: Ultimately, we've got to make sure that government has the right quantity and quality of kaimahi, and to ensure that we get the free and frank advice from the state service that we need, and actually the public service implements the relevant policies and programs that the government endorses. And certainly across my portfolios, I've been very appreciative and thankful of the efforts that Te Puni Kōkiri, Conservation, Te Papatawhai, and the housing agencies such as Kāinga Ora and Te Tuā Papakura Kāinga have been undertaking to deliver on the policies and the programs that the government has endorsed. And just want to acknowledge those kaimahi out there. The Minister of Finance and Cabinet have been pretty deliberate about making sure we've got the right sizing and the right delivery within government, and take our lead from the Minister of Public Service and the Minister of Finance in that regard.
1: Are we right to expect advocacy for you in this space, and when there are issues such as Paul Goldsmith with the 19 pieces of legislation that's going to have its wording regarding the treaty altered, that you would go into bat and for our people and be very strident in your demands as to how the treaty can still be respected despite these changes? We would expect a high level of advocacy from you constantly, rather than, well, many might think that the Minister of Finance is able to do what she does at her whim. What would you say of your role in batting for our people when these important decisions are made?
2: There are a number of observations there, Indale, but first and foremost, we can't just go and change the treaty. No one can do that. References to principles of the treaty do need some clarification, and you might have seen in the mahi that I've been doing around the conservation.
1: So you absolutely agree with what Goldsmith is doing then?
2: I'm part of a government that has reached coalition arrangements to give better clarity as to what references to treaty principles are in legislation. What I'm saying to you and to the thousands of listeners of Wātea is that you can't just go and change the treaty. References to the principles of the treaty do need some clarity, and that's why you see in the work that I've been doing in conservation, we try to give a lot more clarity, remove ambiguity as to what the import of Section 4 in the Conservation Act actually means vis-a-vis area planning, concession decision-making and land exchange and disposal alongside treaty settlements and upholding that. So, you know, I think there are different ways that we can give clarity, and certainly on the legislation that I'm responsible for, which is the Conservation Act, I've taken a step in that direction.
1: But you're the Minister of Māori Development, so you're responsible for everything that goes through the House. Are you suggesting that this iteration of Parliament has more nous and understanding about what the treaty implied and means than everybody or anybody who preceded you?
2: Well, Dale, I think what you're saying is that I'm responsible for everything. I think that's unfair. Ultimately, Parliament is responsible for any changes to legislation. What this government has done is undertaken, as a result of coalition agreements, a process to better clarify what references to treaty principles in legislation might actually mean.
1: These were made by the Waitangi Tribunal, so it's a dismissive attitude towards those who... Well, a lot of this came from the tribunal and wording in legislation, which is now being challenged. So what I'm getting at is, do you believe that this coalition government, and at times we get the feeling that the coalition agreement supersedes the treaty and legislation?
2: I think that's unfair. I think what we're talking about are two slightly different things. Again, I'll just repeat, no one can just change the treaty. Those words are sacrosanct. And embodied in that covenant.
1: So it's a matter of interpretation.
2: There are references in legislation. No, there are references in legislation to treaty principles. That is not necessarily the wording of the treaty, it's just to treaty principles. And what we've done across different pieces of legislation is say, how can we clarify that, any references to treaty principles, in order to give better or less ambiguity and better clarity across users of legislation, people who make decisions, applicants and whatnot. For example, in the Conservation Act, I've suggested that we get a bit more descriptive and signpost and signal what Section 4 means vis-a-vis area planning and decision-making for concessions and a couple of other things. Now, people have got some pretty strong views about what that means, and some people believe that iwi and hapu should have a veto on anything conservation does, Dale. I'm not in that space, but the space that I'm in is that
1: you're talking to somebody who is.
2: You might be in a space that Dale husband thinks that he should have a veto over anything conservation. I'm not in that space, Dale. I'm not. Or perhaps one of your owner groups of Wātea has a veto over anything to do with the conservation land in Waitakere. I'm not in that space, Dale. Others might be.
1: Okay. Okay. Fair enough. Let's have a look at some of the issues.
2: But do you think that you and or your station owners and or iwi should have a veto on every decision made in conservation?
1: No, I just think that the treaty guaranteed Māori rights of input to the decision-making process, which I think is being overlooked, and at times...
2: No, that's unfair, Dale. That is unfair. If you take a look at the Conservation Amendment Bill, which I... No,
1: not just conservation. It's not just conservation, Tama. It's everything.
2: You've pitched it as a binary situation, Dale, and I think that is grossly inaccurate and scaremongering the listeners.
1: Okay, that's fair enough. Look, mate, you're paid...
2: don't think it's binary, Dale.
1: You're paid to be a bright politician. I'm just paid to ask questions from a Māori perspective. I don't have the opportunity.
2: Everything or nothing is unfair.
1: Yeah, well, let's kick all of the abilities for our people to have a say in how we move forward as a nation to touch and say we're all one New Zealand and, we'll all be David Seymour's. But that's another...
2: But that's completely inaccurate. That has not happened. Poor Minister Goldsmith and the workstream that he's responsible for has engaged with various entities and organisations, including the National Iwi Chairs Forum, in relation to that matter. So suggesting that no one's participated before that's even introduced, I think, is short-sighted and inaccurate. Ditto the Conservation Amendment Bill matters, where we've had many, many meetings, many, many letters and forms of correspondence around what could, should, needs to be in any amendment bill.
1: Again, I reiterate, that is the Minister of Māori Development. I was hoping you'd be going into bat for our people, Māori, on each and every bill that comes before the House, rather than batting for the coalition. But that's just my expectation.
2: The implication that I should stand aside and let everything through, I think, again, is inaccurate. There are some very, very important issues that need clarification. And, of course, as the Minister for Māori Crown Relations, Minister for Māori Development and various other portfolios, I am very charged to ensure that we get relevant, credible and reliable responsiveness around references to the treaty principles and to make sure that the promise of the treaty, Te Tiriti o Waitangi, but also the implementation are pragmatic, practical, and uphold the responsibilities that iwi and hapu have. Absolutely.
1: Tenakwe, do you think that Paul Goldsmith is up to the role as treaty settlement minister and Minister of Justice, the former first?
2: Yes, and what you have seen over the past 2.5 years is an outstanding level of momentum around treaty settlements. Last week, Ngāti Hei, Rahiri Tumutumu, Taratokonui, Whanganui lands all came to have various readings, including the third readings for their treaty settlements for the three iwi from Hauraki, progress to their legitimate and ultimate conclusions. That's 4 in a week, Dale. I think that is a serious indication of the level of diligence and tenacity that Minister Goldsmith has to progress treaty settlements to a resolution. I've seen his work in many, many places and spaces, and it really represents what the National Party and national-led governments are renowned for, which is settling treaty claims. Three-quarters of all treaty claims, Dale, have been arranged, settled, resolved by national-led governments.
1: Thank you. We'll leave that there. You've announced a $1 billion boost for tracks.
2: You don't want to talk about that.
1: Just on the ground, I just get the feeling that he's out of his depth and would question why he was indeed appointed the Minister of Treaty Settlements and why you weren't.
2: When have you seen when did you see the previous government progress treaty settlements at the pace and with endurance?
1: Yeah,
2: Minister Goldsmith, I didn't know, but I have seen Paul Goldsmith
1: go fast, make mistakes
2: in a material way.
1: Go fast, make mistakes. You've passed more legislation than any previous government, and it has been a barrage of legislation pushing Māori back into the background. And
2: Labor-led governments
1: we'll see come November 7th.
2: About a quarter of all treaty settlements, national-led three quarters.
1: Okay. Well, it's not the be-all and end-all because of treaty settlements.
2: No, but it's a huge platform for economic and cultural growth.
1: $2 in the dollar deals, let's be honest. Well, that's how I describe them. How do you describe them?
2: Well, I think that we've heard from many, many iwi leaders and members from throughout the country, including Whanganui 2 weeks ago at Waiki Marae, that it's not about justice per se, but it's about a process that involves an apology, financial and cultural redress.
1: It's not about justice.
2: No, that's what the iwi members are saying.
1: Well,
2: Dale, that's what iwi members say.
1: Take it on board.
2: I think you've been to enough settlement signings or settlement hui to know that many iwi members throughout the country do not believe that settlements are a measure of justice, but rather a progress towards a better outcome.
1: Oh, well, let's leave that there. Couple of good things, please, to wrap us up. Thanks, Tama. I see you were at the opening of a kaupapa, was it from Ngāti Whakaue at the end of last week, which looks to be establishing houses for our rangatahi and for families in difficult situations. Might you just flesh out how important that is to you?
2: There were a couple of kaupapa I attended in Rotorua last week. The first was some support we have given to the Okataina Tarawera walkway and Ngāti Tarawhai and others who are involved in the walkway over on that side of the Rotorua Lakes areas. And then in Ngāti Whakaue, where it's actually down in Nongo Taha, the whenua of Tura Tanako, with some surrounding iwi, Dangi Wewe, Ngārara Nui, Te Roro Tarangi and others. Whakaue is partnering with a community housing provider that exists within the iwi called Te Taumata o Ngāti Whakaue to build 38 homes. There was a sod turning that I attended and support people like Anahera Waru and others involved in that kaupapa down in Nongo Taha. They have allocated some of the houses to be built to rangatahi, which I think is a wonderful thing. It's a mixture of 1, 2, 3, 4 bedroom houses and homes, and they'll build a new community on Stembridge Road.
1: Look, we'll have to leave the other kaupapa for next time, but I did have them make contact. I just thought it was a cool kaupapa, this the new housing, you know, just sort of our people front-footing. Hey,
2: I just wanted to acknowledge Whakaue, Dale. They are building houses like anything, whether or not it's Whakaue Tribal Lands out at Ōwhata in the airport, or Jason Rogers and the Ōwhata 2B7D crew down in Kotu. They're really getting into house building and let's do it, and I just wanted to acknowledge them for that.
1: Yeah, mahi. As we should. Hey, I enjoy our kōrero, some of its banter, and, you know.
2: No, you've got to get into it. We've got to have this in person one day too, Dale.
1: You're welcome. You're welcome here anytime. Thanks very much for joining us.
2: Kelthorpe closed.
1: Yep, doors open. Thanks, mate. Shane, tēnā koe. I was a bit late getting to you today. Hey, I'm sorry about that. Tēnā koe, Shane. Well, geez.
3: Time flies when you have fun.
1: Tēnā koe. Winston ripped into it a little bit out in West Auckland. Feels like everyone's saying, well, this is what I stand for, you guys over there. Is it true that he called both Labor and National clowns? And that And you seem to be under fire as well, because are there any iwi that you haven't issued scathing comments to?
4: Well, start with Winston. I mean, basically, the people that have come out and attacked him for his speech are the guardians of the status quo. I mean, politics is about ideas. And if ideas have a disruptive effect on the status quo or the vested interests, hello.
1: Hello.
4: We're not in politics.
1: Oh, look,
4: we're not in politics
1: we
4: stick
1: know Winston.
4: Up for the status quo.
1: Yeah, okay. So he said he wants to buy back the BNZ. Is that realistic or a wish?
4: Well, he's put a stake in the ground, okay? We spend so much money exporting to Australia, and now the debate can begin. And obviously we know we've got a campaign on it. We know that there's votes to win, there's governments to form, and let's just wait and see where it all lands at the end of the day.
1: Tēnā koe, this week you hosted international critical minerals heavyweights at Parliament and explored ideas like minimum pricing. How do you ensure these deals genuinely create long-term jobs and we don't let others come and rape and scrape our whenua?
4: Well, the reality is they're already creating jobs. Mining 200, 300 jobs underway as we speak, not too far from where you hail from, in and around Waihee. I think, as you well know, I've already succeeded and won the hearts and minds of the Kiwis, but for a tiny minority of far left.
1: But let's not talk about Ngāti Ruanui.
4: Oh, look, mate, Debbie sadly has colonised that small tribe and she has converted them into a wing of the Māori Party. And they should never have allowed Taranaki to be divided by Debbie's ego and vanity. And Ngāti Ruanui have a proud history associated with Te Toko Waru. And many Ngāti Ruanui people have whakapapa and hokianga, because Patuone, he brought a lot of the Ngāti Ruanui people back to Hokianga after the Army of Whenua, and the Ngāti Ruanui Wesleyan missionaries, the Māori ones, they helped bring peace, both to Taranaki and bring peace to Ngāpuhi.
1: That'd be very uncomfortable.
4: A lot of the,
1: for some of those Ngāti Ruanui.
4: What's uncomfortable?
1: Oh, for some of those Ngāti Ruanui people to have you describe them as having been colonised by the Māori Party co-leader.
4: Well, a fact can never be uncomfortable, because a fact is a liberational reality. The Māori Party, since Debbie, initially working to support vanadium mining, had some sort of Damascus-like experience, decided to go super Māori, when prior to that she'd been just an ordinary balanced Kiwi, and then went super iwi, colonised Ngāti Ruanui, drove them madly anti-capitalist, anti-development. I know lots of Ngāti Ruanui, and they've privately confided in me that sadly their iwi now is used to divide Taranaki, and I feel very sad for them.
1: But you know also that by referring to the iwi and not just to Debbie, these are sweeping generalisations, and as you well know, all generalisations are good.
4: Well, that's true. I am a politician, and some of the things that I say can be contested. But they mustn't involve themselves in parliamentary politics. They should confine themselves to Taranaki iwi politics and confine their debates to the marae. And Debbie was wrong to bring their name into parliament. And once she does that, she makes them political fodder.
1: Tēnā koe. Post November 7, do you think the New Zealand First Party could work with Labour?
4: No, obviously Megan Woods killed the oil and gas industry yesterday. Chippy in Queenstown, when we were at the energy conference, said that he would be reintroducing the oil and gas ban. He would be cancelling any contracts associated with the LNG proposal. We cannot work with these Venezuelan vandals.
1: And is there any wriggle room? Would you rather be in opposition than work with Labour?
4: Well, I don't think anyone should contemplate a situation where Chippy, who has refused to announce any policies, will win enough votes to govern the country. But of course, we mustn't allow hubris to blight our vision. And our vision is to justify why, number one, we should remain in Parliament, and number two, be privileged to have an opportunity to govern again. And at the end of the day, the sovereign decision makers are the people. And Winston and I are moving around the country, packing the halls, enabling people in their hundreds to come and hear our kōrero. Not everyone is going to agree. I accept that some of the things that we say, it engenders debate. I don't think it polarizes people. But it's not on our plan to ever form a government after having been betrayed by Jacinda. And we've been left to not only pick up the mess, but of course she made an art form about using the opportunity to promote herself, and sadly New Zealanders are left to pick up the pieces.
1: Thank you. My apologies for coming to you late, Shane. I have, anytime, over the years, anytime, appreciated your Tuesday morning slot. And I got myself a little confused today, so didn't quite get to you.
4: No, Kate Pai. I understand. Kia kaha te mahi. Thanks. Budget next week. We have a big kōrero next week.
1: Thanks very much. We will.
5: He tino taonga te reo rangatira. 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
6: Thanks for tuning in this morning. We've got the budget coming up. You get the feeling that it could be an advertisement for the Australian Immigration Department. We'll have to wait and see. Talk of more job cuts. We've got educators saying, hey, we don't need books. Teachers need better pay. And there's probably some merit in that as well. So don't hold your breath for any lollies or gifts this coming budget, I'd suspect. Thanks so much for your company today, and it's neat to know that we're back on air. A lot of people travelling in their cars have said they're tired of the that's been going on for a couple of weeks, but we're up and running again now. We'll be joined in a moment by Associate Professor Susan St. John. We'll be talking about the debate over whether our country should raise the pension age there. Holly Beckham is joining us today, a huge endurance challenge with the Dingle Foundation. I'm intrigued and interested in that. And so we'll see where that takes us. Quick look at the weather. And, gee, it's been lovely, hasn't it, these last few days? It looks as though we've got some good stuff ahead, too, for the next couple. A fine day, apart from maybe the odd shower north of Mahurangi or Warkworth, that area. 18 high and overnight 8 degrees. Tomorrow is a fine day as well, likewise for Thursday, so that's good news. High tides for today for the Waitemata Hauraki Gulf, 9:05, and at Onehunga today at 12:20. Look, I've asked John Tamed if he might join us today, normally on a Monday, but yesterday I spoke with Hone as momentum builds, which might suggest that he's not too far away from being confirmed as a candidate. We don't want to get ahead of ourselves. But I was interested, John, in the reforming of the executive committees. And Hone is talking about re-establishing branches into Te Tukuna. Might you be kind enough, Te Rangatira, to just talk us through what's going on there? We'll start into Te Tunga and the need to re-establish an executive committee for Te Pāti Māori. What's behind this, and tell us where we're at with it, please, John.
7: Oh, look, we haven't had a fully functioning electorate committee that services the membership in Te Taitonga or Te Taitokerau for the best part of 10 to 11 months. And we've been caught in a bit of a vacuum there because of the legalities, etc., people that were embarking in a very difficult moment in time when a movement like ours is desperately needed to be unified, who are looking to advance personal interests in that, and I'll leave it at that. But the net result of that is that we had two electorates that were not participating. And did not participate. So, cut a long story short, we're now in a position to renew those electorate executives. So, and they're chosen by the members in that particular rohe to serve the interests of the members within the rohe. And so, we've appointed a new executive at a special general meeting of Te Tai Tonga on Sunday, and that went extraordinarily well. And the number of people that are there just because they support the movement and they support what we stand for, and they're not interested in all the shenanigans. They just want to get on and knock this terrible regime out that's governing us at the moment on November the 7th. And so that's all set. Candidate nominations, of course, are open in both Te Tai Tonga and Te Tai Tokere. Horne's got out of the gate really quick, and that's what a seasoned campaigner does, and big ups to him for doing that.
8: He was mentioning that he wants to re-establish a branch network through Te Tai Tokere. What's lost by it not being in existence for the last little while, John?
7: Oh, it's not been in existence for more than the last little while. It's if you don't have a network that represents different parts of our large constituencies, for instance, if I could use Te Tai Tokere as just an exemplar of what I'm talking about, you need to have organisation in Taraki Pai Whenua on the shore. You need to have organisation in Waipareira in the west. You need them to move north into the Kaipara. You then need to move further north, Whangarei, then further north into and around Kaikoe Kawakawa, then further north into Kaitai, etc. And it's because you need local activists who are supportive, and you've got to build mana with them, you've got to build loyalty for them, and you've got to show that they count, that their views are filtered through to new policy or new constructs or whatever. And so if you don't have that, and that has not been in place in both of those electorates, you're going to have problems. But here's the beauty about our movement. It's bigger than individual entitlement, and it's bigger than individuals. It's better than that. And so we're rebuilding, and it's got people that are coming on board who are there for the right reasons, not to advance their own interests.
8: Tēnā koe, John. I had the privilege of anchoring a panel discussion at the Auckland Writers' Festival on a book that's been published 50 years of the Waitangi Tribunal. And in one chapter, there is significant reference to Te Whanau Waipareira and how the tribunal was utilised, in effect, by you to highlight the barriers to getting equitable outcomes in social service delivery. It feels at times that commentary now has people who resent the fact that you used Pākehā law to advance the interests of Te Whanau or Waipareira, but it's not like you went outside the bounds of convention. I mean, you just used what was available for you to establish, proudly, Te Whanau or Waipareira Trust. When you look back at the role that the tribunal played in the growth of the trust all those years ago, how important a vehicle does it remain to this day, 50 years on from its establishment, to give opportunities for Māori, deserved opportunities for our people to advance, as was the case when you put numerous challenges to the tribunal back in the day?
7: Yes, well, let's take your first point first and then move to your second point. The first point you made was we used Pākehā law. Well, here's the thing, Dale. Every tribe that has settled, every iwi that has settled has used Pākehā law. So I don't know who is criticising us. We used Y414. That's our claim. And we use that on two fronts. Firstly, Māori society had moved and evolved and had to move and evolve and meet new environmental circumstances in the cities. And Waipareira is the whānau whānui for West Auckland, and Hone Waititi is its marae. And we had to demonstrate that in defending who we were and then advancing who we are, we needed different models. And an 1840 time warp model determined that we had not moved out of rural areas in large numbers and actually had been This had been engineered, socially engineered, that this happened. And so we had to come to the city and learn to love one another, learn to love one another's tikanga, and learn to bond together, because as Māori we had more in common than others. And so that's what Y414 did. What Y414 was the first contemporary claim. Every other claim had been historical up till that day. We took a contemporary claim saying, in our contemporary world, the treaty walks with me. I don't leave it with my cousin, Herewini Parata, to determine my interests on behalf of me as Ngāti Porou and Tāmaki Makaurau. Because he can't, he doesn't, and he never will. Nor will they back home. So we had to build it. Now, that's just part of the wallpaper. Now it's taken for granted. Of course, we have got the consent of, the endorsement of, and gone through all the protocols for mana whenua. But we don't constrain mana whenua. We don't get in the way of mana whenua. But we have a per capita entitlement to be delivered where we are domiciled. And that's our claim on behalf of all Māori living outside their rohe. And so I don't see the use of white man's law, given the fact that unless you commit a revolution and overthrow them and run them all out of the country, that ain't going to happen. You're caught within certain constructs and you have to use them to the best of your benefit. So the Waipareita claim is a historical postholder for an acknowledgement that we as a people do evolve. We suffer environmental circumstances not of our making, but we navigate them, reconstruct ourselves, and keep our own kawa and tikanga together. And that's to suggest that Hone Waititi hasn't done that, or Wātea hasn't done that, or Papakura Marae hasn't done that, or our 50 urban marais up here, is just not true.
8: Well, I thought it was a wonderful reference contained within the book when it was looking at policies and particularly housing in a piece that was contributed to by Jacqueline Paul. Is the tribunal still the vehicle 50 years on, and how long do you think it will be an effective tool for our people's advancement, John?
7: Well, it's going to evolve. Like all things have to evolve. Where the Party Māori is taking it is to the establishment of a Treaty of Waitangi Commissioner. So every piece of legislation has to pass the Commission as to whether it upholds the principles and the honouring of our foundation constitutional documents upon which our Parliament rests. So if you recall, Luxon made a State of the Nation corridor about the world we live in. At no time did he mention the constitutional basis of this country. At every moment in time, he has indicated that the new world order is prevailing. It's an order that is of uncertainty, and that they need to get some certainty. All Māori have been asking since 1840 is, fulfill your bargain, Luxon, and bring certainty. So we as an Indigenous people that consented to you being here can move on, okay, without you pushing our head under the water all the time. So, you know, it's a very important document, and it's a document that evolves.
8: He seeks social cohesion. I can't imagine that there has been a governing term that has created less social cohesion, but that's a point we'll raise with them. Other matters we'll chat on as well, John, but thanks for giving us some clarity about this resetting up of those executives. Thank you. John Tamariri with us regularly, normally Mondays. Yesterday opted to get Hone Haruwhere's viewpoints as well. There was some talk that his candidacy has been confirmed. It has not as yet, but he is working, as John said, as a seasoned politician and getting some runs on the board early. You're with 603 Urban Māori Radio. Associate Professor Susan St. John is with us as the debate grows over whether our country should raise the pension age in line with life expectancy and the impact that could have on equity. Susan, thank you so much for joining us once again. Tēnā koe.
9: Good morning.
8: Thank you. What are your main concerns about linking the pension age to life expectancy, Susan?
9: Oh, it's a bit of a non-issue, actually, Dale. Anybody who's suggesting raising the age is having to talk about it starting about 10 years out. It's not today's issue. It's not actually going to solve what's wrong. And if, for example, somebody did come in and say, look, we're going to raise the age immediately, there would be such enormous outcry from people who simply can't keep working to support themselves past the age of 65.

0: is earlier, our people are dying for reasons that are complex but do need to be worked through, Susan. It's 67
1: they
0: in
1: do.
0: Australia.
1: Yes.
0: But already we know that many whānau who have paid tax all their lives never get a chance to realise that pension. And let's also be reminded too that the pension's not the be-all and end-all, because difficult to live on it, as you'd attest, Susan, no doubt.
1: Yeah, exactly. So we really should be concentrating on what the real issues are, which, as you say, include the fact that many people just can't make ends meet on the existing pension. And there's problems with housing. And there's problems with fuel and lack of access to health care. There's the major things that today we should be talking about. Sometime in the future, 10, 20 years in the future, things might be different, and maybe raising the age a little bit makes sense. But at the moment, it seems like it's a red herring. It's taking us away from the things that we should be talking about. And when I look at New Zealand Super and I see that the real issue is that we're paying a lot of money to people who are working full-time and well-paid jobs at 65, and many who have substantial assets and wealth, at the same time as we are not looking after those that come into retirement with very, very little. Now, if that is the issue, raising the age is a very blunt instrument to address it. It doesn't actually affect anybody who's currently retired, raising the age. It happens sometime in the future. It just doesn't address the fact that it is today that there is perceived inequity, that the young people are looking at the old and saying, look, you know, you're being treated much better than I can expect to be treated, and it's just not a healthy situation.
0: It's not just the life expectancy issue too. You'll be aware, Susan, that the Māori population is youthful, and as we see more and more of our earning kaimahi moving offshore, for instance, because of the state of the New Zealand economy and other matters, onus of earning the bucks, so to speak, for New Zealand falls on our young people. But here we are ignoring their start in their working lives,
1: exactly.
0: And we're not putting as much impetus or support to get them working so that they eventually will be those taxpayers who fund the superannuation needed in the years ahead. Means tested sits uncomfortably as a term, but it does, to me, make some sense. Not that it matters what I think, but you've suggested taxing wealthier superannuants more. How could that work as an alternative to raising the age pension?
1: Okay. Yes. Well, what we do at the moment, and people largely don't understand this, is that we already take back through the tax system more from those on higher income. So it depends what your marginal tax rate is. If you're on the very top tax rate, 39%, then you're paying a lot more of your New Zealand Super back than somebody who hasn't got any other income. In fact, the ratio of what the highest earner gets to the lowest is about 70%, so only 70% of what the lowest get at the top end. So the idea could be that we tweak that a bit so that the tax scale itself does the work of reducing the amount that we're paying at the very top end. And if we did it as we've suggested, we've modelled it and so on, what you would find is that a lot of those people in full-time work, they wouldn't opt in at 65, they would wait. It would always be there for them. We're not saying it's not there as a cushion if they need it. But it wouldn't be worth their while to opt in, because they'd end up with probably fairly little or nothing by the time that extra tax scale had kicked in. Does that make sense?
0: Well, it does to me. And there's also the moral opportunity for those who don't need the pension, as Ian Taylor has advocated to slide. I think it's just 1%.

0: of your urn back into a pool to assist those who have it. Sadly, there's not a lot of, well, I mean, there is some uptake. I don't want to suggest there's not. But more certainly could be done. With cost of living pressures already hitting older people, Susan, is now the wrong time to be even considering changes like this?
1: Wrong time to be considering changes like increased taxes at the top end for super? Are you questioning that? Because that is actually something that could be brought in relatively quickly. And if that extra revenue, $2 to $3 billion at least, could be redirected into making things like the accommodation supplement better for older people, fix up working for families for younger people, be more generous around the student loans, it could do some real good. And as you say, be an investment in the young too, that is so critical for an ageing population. And let's not forget too that people who at 65 do have the pension to live on can do all sorts of other very valuable work and do. So that younger cohort can be involved in providing support for the younger generation when the parents go out to work, and for looking after older folk and supporting all sorts of voluntary activities, helping social cohesion. So we mustn't downplay either the contribution that many in the early years of retirement make, which is very valuable.
0: Tēnā koe, both you and I have witnessed this discussion surfacing over the years about raising the pension age. I guess we shouldn't be surprised that in an election year it is raised as a potential issue, but it doesn't seem to have wide cross-party support. And I, for one, I'm not supportive of it in the way it's proposed, and I guess you aren't either. But nevertheless, Susan, I guess we can expect the issue to raise itself again. Is there some urgency here, do you think?
1: Well, the urgency is to do something about redirecting the top end of New Zealand Super into where it's really needed. That's the urgent thing. Raising the age maybe 10, 20 years, it might make sense, depending on what happens. I mean, people might live a bit longer, but they might live it in poorer health. It's not necessarily going to mean that just because life expectancy increases, that people are necessarily going to be fit and well and able to work full-time to support themselves at 65 for another couple of years. And so, and when, of course, you've got the problem that people can't support themselves, you've got to keep the benefit system going for them. All sorts of other costs will be incurred. So it's not a magic bullet that generates the pot of money that would make everybody happy.
0: Tēnā koe, we're living in very difficult times. I think everyone would agree with that. And, you know, some lucky enough to have sort of come closer to the end than the beginning of our working lives. Susan, how real is your commitment to the needs of our young people, and how important do you think wider New Zealand, the pakeke, the older generation, how important should it be for all of us collectively?
1: It should be top of our list of things. And it's very distressing to see the cutbacks and all sorts of programs recently that affect the well-being of the young, and how we don't support them into the universities or tertiary education. We cut of the things that really should be viewed as an investment in the older generation, because they're going to be so dependent on the health and the willingness of those young people to stay in New Zealand.
0: Sadly, we're seeing so many opting to have a go elsewhere, but the good ones stay. You, me, and everyone listening today, we've got a beautiful land. It's got some problems, you know, we're a resilient mob, and you know, we wish the best for those who follow in our footsteps. I think that's something we all share. Associate Professor Susan St. John, economist and also a very principled wahine's worked tirelessly over the years for the rights of others. I always enjoy hearing from you, Susan. Thanks again for sharing some thoughts with us today.
1: Tēnā koe. Pleasure.
0: Thank you, Susan. Urban Māori Radio, Wātea 603. It's the 19th of May. The Hifi track and all of that got its name from this Brunner's epic 1846-48 exploration of the South Island, the Hifi track, etc. He was guided by Kihu of Ngāti to Matakōkiri and accompanied by Charles Hifi, a draftsman and artist with the New Zealand Company. That's how that track got its name. And on this day of 87, an attempted hijacking of an Air New Zealand Boeing 747 at Nandi in Fiji was thwarted when a member of the cabin crew struck the hijacker on the head with a whiskey bottle. Empty or full, it doesn't say. Thanks for joining us today. Well, this is going to be a very interesting conversation because we're kindly joined by Holly Beckham. And Holly is taking on a huge endurance challenge supporting our rangatahi and working toward a goal of hopefully becoming the first wahine to summit Everest carrying the Tino Rangatiratanga flag. That could be some way off, but Holly is on the road. Hey, Holly, tēnā koe, it's me, Dale, this end, mihi ana kia koe te tuahine. Thanks so much for joining us on Wātea. Kia ora.
2: Morena.
0: Hi.
2: Kia ora.
0: Tēnā koe. Nohe koe, Holly. Where are your connections, sis?
2: Ngō Ngāpui, Ngāti Rangi.
0: Ka pai. I'm just... I had a look. Your Instagram says 7 years sober, Holly.
2: I am. Wow. 7 years clean and sober.
0: Good on you, Holly. That's been part of a journey, and now you're challenging yourself with another significant journey. Might you be kind enough to just tell us a little more about the Move Mountains for Youth? And we're all familiar with the Graham Dingle Foundation, but just as a refresher, might you be kind enough to speak of that organisation as well? And then morph that into, you know, what is Move Mountains for Youth, please, Holly Beckham, kia ora.
2: I've signed up to help out with the Graham Dingle Foundation, and it's an initiative called Move Mountains for Youth. So it was set up by Graham Dingle Foundation to raise funds to support the work that they do with rangatahi throughout New Zealand. They do amazing work with rangatahi, helping them build resilience and their confidence. And Move Your Mountains is an initiative where you can take part. You can either sign up to do some running or some walking. There's different kilometres set. I've signed up to do 300 Ks in a month. And if that's not for you, you can either make a donation, and it's all to go towards rangatahi because, they do some amazing work with rangatahi. So that's what I'm going to do. I'm already training, so it was just a perfect opportunity to train for something a little bit more than myself and to help our rangatahi because our rangatahi are our future, aren't they? So we've got to really look after them. Yeah.
0: So are you a walker, tramper, climber, or a combo of all?
2: A little bit. So I've got into climbing through my recovery. So I met a lady called Lydia Brady. She's a wahine toa. She was the first woman to summit Everest without any oxygen in 1988, and she's now mentoring me to summit Everest, hopefully, one day. So I am climbing and just trying to keep my fitness up and trying to train towards Everest.
0: That's a huge, huge goal. Hey, kia kaha, Holly. I say that in all seriousness. You've set a goal of 300 kilometres in a month. Might that be mostly tramping? And how do you equate training when you're climbing? Obviously, you can clock up the Ks. But how does that equate to developing the climbing skills and ultimately when you take on the big kahuna, what you will need would be some pretty serious climbing skills. How does that work into the regime you've put yourself forward for?
2: So I guess currently I've been specifically working on my climbing and rope skills. But that goes hand in hand with actually having fitness. So running is definitely top priority. My cardiovascular fitness. So I've been doing high altitude training fitness where you put a mask on and you run on a treadmill. So that's one thing. And then, yeah, just running as much as I can. The stair walker, walking up mountains or walking up stairs. I live in Tāmaki now, so I am training as much as I can. So it'll be running or F45. I do a lot of F45. So the 300 km will translate into mostly running and probably some walking up hills. I've already clocked up 32 and it started yesterday. And that's, running around the waterfront. The 300Ks, I guess, specifically spoke to me because that the Graham Dingle Foundation translated that to Graham's traverse in 1971 across the Southern Alps, which equaled to 300 kilometres. And that spoke to me because my first mountain I climbed about 3 years ago was Mount Tititia, Mount Aspiring, with Lydia Brady. So that's kind of why I chose the 300 kilometer challenge.
0: I've seen a number of different programs about climbing on Netflix of late, and for somebody who gets nervous standing on the garage roof, how is it for you, Holly? One slip, one mistake, and it could be curtain call. So there's this element of danger and risk that is inherent in the climbing kaupapa. But can you talk to us about the emotional upliftment, perhaps even a spiritual side of climbing for you as wahine Māori? It can be a very sort of a solo experience for you as well. But would you be kind enough to take us onto a rock face when the risks are high and all you're really reliant on is yourself?
2: And I am very new to climbing as well. So I only just started climbing when I got clean. So that's what's kind of kept me clean, is the climbing, because the healing you get from it. When you are climbing or when you are going up a mountain, it teaches you so many different things. It's a bit of a roller coaster journey. You've got beautiful scenery, and then there's times when it gets really hard, and those are the times where it builds on your resilience. You have to dig deep and you really have to think about why you're doing the things you're doing. But it goes hand in hand, and I guess that's the reason why I've been training for the last 3, nearly 4 years, and that's specifically to get my skills up. So I know where to put my foot. So I don't put myself in dangerous situations. You have to really be on when you're climbing. You've got to really think about where you're putting your foot or why you're going to grab that piece of rock, why you're doing the things you do. So there's a lot of planning behind it. But once you get to the top, that's something that no one can take away from you. If you know what I mean, like that's yours that you get to keep forever. So that's something that's really special. It's a bit of a roller coaster. There's a lot of spiritual different elements to it, but it's one of the reasons why I'm clean today.
0: Thank you for even noting your sobriety. It wasn't initially the focus of our cordial because, you're going to climb Mount Everest. So, that's really the focus of our cordial, Holly. But, if you'd be kind enough, many of our people do battle with substance and addiction issues. And many of us have our dreams curtailed by the difficulties of life. And many find solace, in a bottle or other things.
2: Yeah.
0: But you've been able to put that aside. What's changed for you? I get the feeling that you've set yourself a huge goal, but in order to set that goal, you must think yourself capable of it. This is major change to perhaps what was occurring a decade or so back for you, but it can be inspirational for others. Might you touch on how important finding yourself, your real self, on the slopes of a mountain and in the depths of significant challenge, how it has played out for you and why now you think you're capable of taking on the biggest maunga on the planet.
2: Yeah, I guess when I look back, I spent 19 years in addiction, and that was, yeah, drugs and alcohol, and not feeling good enough, not knowing fully my identity, being very disconnected from who I was as Māori, and yeah, several suicide attempts. And then I think reconnecting back into my identity and who I am as Māori, and realizing my tupuna healed through te tai ao, through the through nature. And so getting back out into nature was one of the greatest things that I've ever discovered. And I think, yeah, being able to go out into mountains, I've been lucky. Not everybody has met Lydia Brady. I'm lucky that I met Lydia Brady and she invited me out into the mountains. She opened that door for me, which not everybody gets that opportunity. And I've got that. So what I would like to do is open that opportunity for rangatahi as well. So I guess climbing Mount Everest is, yeah, it's a big goal. And I've been to the Himalayas, and I climbed 3,000-6,000 metre peaks while I was over there, and I saw Everest, and I saw how big it was. But those, and the 3,000-6,000 metre peaks were so hard, and I was really sick while I was over there. But it didn't compare to being in rehab and getting clean. That was harder. Getting clean was way harder than climbing mountains. So, yeah, I don't know. Just Everest is just something that's that Lydia's has set for me, and I've set for myself, and it would be a great challenge. And yeah, once you get clean, you feel like you can do anything. So hopefully Everest, yeah. Yeah,
0: well, it serves as an inspiration. And you know, what's the saying? If you're going to bend, be it to a lofty mountain. Well, there's no more lofty mountain than and so here you are. I didn't realise you've already got experience in the Himalayas, that you have a very wonderful and experienced mentor with you. And so, yes. You know, the goal of putting up a Tino Rangatiratanga flag to be the first wahine Māori to do so on the top of the world's tallest maunga, it's an ambitious goal, but it is an achievable goal. It's going to take work, but I just get the feeling from you that anything is possible for you, Holly Beckham. All the best. I mean, we're going to start a little bit small. How might we follow you, and what are your plans time-wise? You're clocking up 300K of running, climbing in the immediate future. If Everest was to loom, it's very costly, and when might that take place? Have you got any ideas of how far away it might be for you, Holly?
2: Yeah, so I've been working towards it for a little while now, and at the moment I'm looking for sponsorship or funding. So that's, yeah, it's, like you said, it's really costly. So that's one of the main things that's holding me back at the moment is the cost. So if you want to follow, you can follow my Instagram, Holly Beckham, or on my website, hollybeckham.com, and, yeah, have a look. All the information's on there. The only thing is the funding at the moment that's holding me back. So sponsorship. If anyone's out there that wants to sponsor me, hide in my, know my, hide in my, reach out.
0: Oh, look, you've got to say that all the time. It is costly, these sorts of adventures and challenges. We understand that. So the closer you get, the more in need you are of that sort of support. Stay in touch, Holly, and we'll do what we can. But if there is somebody out there listening, you've heard just a touch of Holly's story, how committed she is to taking this the whole way, and it will take many thousands of dollars. Perhaps your little bit and my little bit can help her get there. It's been beautiful to have a cordial with you about this, and thanks again for allowing us to realise that change is possible, and for you, significant change, and ahead of you a significant challenge. It's been a pleasure meeting you, Holly. Thanks so much for joining us.
2: Awesome.
0: Namahe.
2: Thank you.
0: The Graham Dingle Foundation, if you'd like to know more, a very worthy cause to continue to tautoko our young people. And the growth that they are capable of. Wonderful to acknowledge the changes as well. Did you find that song? We're going to play a little bit of this. You might recognise it. I do, from when I was a kid, but out of the 1960s.

0: Hey, Matthew.
1: That will need all the love you can bring.
0: Hey, I'll tell you a bit of a story about this movie. I was a singing a group called The Family Affair when I was a kid. Some of you are old will remember that from the 1970s. But anyway, my sister and my mum went to see Sound of Music about a dozen times, right? They just loved it. And then there was a talent quest in 1966 at the Glenhaven Primary School called Have a Shot. And my sister's the oldest in our family, and then there's us three boys, Huey, Dewey and Louie, we are. I'm the middle. She wanted to sing The Hills Are Alive with the Sound of Music. So Marianne had that sort of soprano voice of a 10-year-old. And we, obviously, were just little boys and our voices hadn't broken. So we ended up standing there sort of like little soldiers, and Marianne, she sang, The Hills Are Alive. And then her three little brothers would chime in with, Oh, with the sound of music. With songs I have sung for 1,000 years. Oh. And so that's how we started our little musical part of our lives. So to be honest, I've always had a bit of a soft spot for the sound of music. And three movies that I would watch again and again and again. The Sound of Music is one. Grease is another. Boom, but boom, boom, but boom. That one. And the other one, The Godfather with Marlon Brando. Episode one. Episode two and three was shit. But anyway, there's three favourite movies. You might want to make mention of your favourite movies as well on waitenews.com. Not that you'd get any prizes, but it could be quirky contributions. What about you, CJ Linati? What are your three favourite movies, mate?
2: Shawshank Redemption's up there, Dave.
0: Oh, Shawshank.
2: Great movie, mate. And, of course, The Green Mile. So I'm a little bit later on in life, but I'm with you on Grease.
0: Yeah. You always have fun watching Grease, yeah, don't you?
2: It's a great movie.
0: You know, but some of the lyrics are a bit naff now. And people challenging, you know, some of how it rolls
2: the
0: out.
2: The way they used to, yeah.
0: Sounds good. Hey, thanks very much, CJ, for joining us today. We've got 5 minutes. I'll let you choose a song for us to go out on, mate.
2: Okay.
0: Anything?
2: Yeah, Dale, I just want to say, Dale, you know, this is my 1-year anniversary here at Waitea.
0: Is it?
2: And I'm so grateful, and I'm just, you know, I'm just one of those guys that really blessed to be here, and it's been 1 year gone like that, Dale. That's how good it's been.
0: Look at that.
2: You know? And yeah.
0: And you look just the same. Isn't that cool? Lovely to be working with you again, awesome. CJ. Hey, guys, with Head Ere Hua. As I mentioned yesterday, I've been a bit reliant on our back catalogue because we've been off air in a sense. But I have been putting in some work going forward, and some names to look forward to going forward. Kito Pikahu has agreed to join us. That'll be on Tuesday the 9th of June. Some of them are a way ahead. Who else are we going to talk to? Ganesh Nana, Timothy Temoke, Hawata Pama, Tuari Potiki, Seriana Naepe, Andrew Little. And tomorrow our guest is T.Y. Reedy. T.Y. is he's been a filmmaker, but he's also a hunter and a fisher, and he's lungi, he's papa. And he's lived an interesting life, loves his guitars, loves his things Māori. I'm sure he'll be a lovely guest to chew the fat with. So that's He Rere Hoa coming up. Thank you for your support of that kaupapa after 9 o'clock. Well, it's 3 minutes to nine, so we might as well play the blues. We don't know who played these particular blues, but it's called Paul's Blues, and it comes off we have the access to these production tracks. So that we can use them in this way without contravening copyright, etc. So it's just described as Paul's Blues, but it's got a little bit of a groove about it. hasn't it? Thank you very much to Mayor Craig Little on our program early and pioneering plans to stop mortuary waste entering waterways and updates from the Wairoa District Council. Little concerned as well at the forced mergers and amalgamations that are being demanded by Parliament. Thanks as well to Kitty Nuku. Tough negotiations, but healthcare assistants and nurses, midwives have accepted a new deal with Te Whatu Water. Thanks. Rei Kurikahi celebrating the best of our kapa haka over the weekend in Tamaki Makaurau, two to go, as we work out who will be repping in Te Matatiri next year at Waikato. Thanks very much to Tama Pōtaka as well, allowing me to question aspects of the role that he fulfills in the current coalition government, and Shane Jones, who was in today, joined by John Tumhere there, reflecting on what's ahead for the re-establishment of executive committees and electoral committees for Te Pāti Māori, and also utilising the Waitangi Tribunal to get better social service delivery for our peeps. Associate Professor Susan St. John joined us today. Taxing wealthier superannuates more is something that she supports. And of course, our final conversation there with Holly Beckham from Ngāpuhi Ngāti Rangi, doing her utmost to be the first wahine Māori to summit Everest with a tino rangatiratanga flag. Thank you for your company today, and of course to Hine Ani Melbourne, our producer, and it's hari huri tau, kia koe to CJ, a year at Wātea. Well, better bake a cake. Thanks again, you guys, for listening in. Hiri Rehu is coming up. Bit of a surprise guest today. Tiwai with us tomorrow. Have a good day, eh? Beautiful day in Tamaki. And despite our challenges, we're a pretty lucky crew, aren't we? To have such a wonderful place to call home. Thanks again. And we'll see you again tomorrow. Mahiwana.
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4: I fell for a bar girl. Yeah, she go hard, girl. She say it like it is, and she say it from the heart, girl. Yeah, yeah.